0: wasn't the right.
1: No, it's definitely like he's just cruising for bruising.
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2: 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Yeah, that's why it doesn't come in from 311.

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Only a fool maybe takes things for granted. Just because it's here today, it can be gone tomorrow. And that's one thing that you'll never in your life ever have to worry about me. If I'll ever change towards you, because baby, I love you. Girl, I love you just the way you are.

0: 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Thank you. Thank you, ladies and gentlemen.
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It's hydromatic. 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
2: 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About to check outside the game. And you know what I'm talking about. Just let me know if you wanna go to that whole mile on the range. They got a lot of nice girls.

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2: 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Right to check outside the game. And you know what I'm talking about. Just let me know if you're gonna go to that whole mile on the range. They got a lot of nice girls.

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2: I never take anything for granted. Only a fool maybe takes things for granted. Just because it's here today, it can be gone tomorrow. And that's one thing that you'll never in your life ever have to worry about me. If I'll ever change towards you, because baby, I love you. Girl, I love you just the way you are.

0: definitely was in the right.
1: Yeah, it's definitely like he's just cruising for cruising.
0: Yeah, I don't know, I was really drunk at the time.
2: You just told me it was in Pumpkins and Number 2. Yeah, that's why he doesn't come up on 3011. So after yelling and screaming and telling him why he wasn't coming up on 3011.

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1: Our favorite performer, isn't it? All of ours? You like him the best?
0: Oh yeah, this guy representing the Leadbelly estate wants to sell me Leadbelly's guitar for $500,000.
2: I'm passing a basket, baby.
0: Yeah. I even asked David Geffen personally if he'd buy it for me. He wouldn't do it.